0: Mirchi Mornings with Priscilla. It's hot.
1: Hey there, this is Priscilla with you on Mirchi Mornings, and it's time for your mortgage update.
2: 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Sameer Dedia, CEO of SD Capital Funding, with your SDCF mortgage market update. Happy Monday, and I hope you all had a great, great weekend. Let's recap last week and look ahead. Last week was choppy, but quieter than it felt. The 10-year Treasury, the number your mortgage rate follows, opened up at around 4.7% and closed on Friday closer to 4.73. So despite some ups and downs, rates drifted slightly higher on the week, still pressured by the Iran situation and oil. This week, three things to watch out for. First, and the biggest, the U.S. is expected to announce new economic sanctions on Iran, possibly as soon as today. Any escalation there can move oil and rates quickly. Second, on Wednesday, we get a key inflation report, the Fed's favorite gauge. A hot number pushes rates up, a cool one gives some relief. And third, all eyes end the week at Jackson Hole, where Fed Chair Warsh gives a speech on Friday. The rest of the week's data is pretty light, so those three are the current bigger movers for the week. Interest rates are still holding steady, with the 30-year fix sitting at around 6.5, the 20-year fix at 6.125, and the 15-year fix at 5.625. 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
1: सबसे पहले, more than 150 Pakistani Sindhi brides have reportedly arrived in India to marry their Indian fiancés after previously being unable to travel amid visa restrictions and the closure of the Wagha border. Reports say some traveled through places including Muscat, Dubai and Sri Lanka. A community leader says around 300 more women have sought Indian visas. Number two पर इंडिया में रेन्स हैव कॉज्ड वाटरलॉगिंग एंड ट्रैफिक डिस्ट्रप्शंस अक्रॉस पार्ट्स ऑफ द कैपिटल एंड एनसीआर इंक्लूडिंग सदर बाजार, सीआर पार्क, बुरारी एंड एरियाज अराउंड न्यू अशोकनगर. गुरुग्राम हैज ऑल्सो सीन वाटरलॉगिंग इंक्लूडिंग नियर सिकंदरपुर मेट्रो स्टेशन. And lastly, fans are buzzing about Akshay Khanna as Shukracharya in upcoming Mahakali. The teaser has sparked praise for his transformation and voice modulation, with many fans calling the casting a perfect fit. The film is directed by Prashant Varma, with Pooja Hegde as Mahakali and Rohit Saraf also starring. And that's it for Mirchi Hour ka 3. For this hour, main hoon Priscilla tumhare saath mein. Mujhse connect karo. Insta aur X par mera handle hai Mirchi Pris. 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

0: My dear friends, welcome to Shyam Chanda Live with your host, Mirchi Siddhi. 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
1: Thank you. It's great to be back.
0: It's great to have you once again. So Ellie, we know what NRS Pay does, but can you tell us a bit about how today's point of sale systems are different than those in the past? So can you elaborate more on point of sale, like technology advancement, and how a POS is part of a business?
1: I started National Retail Solutions with the idea of helping the independent merchant run their business more efficiently. And when I started 10 years ago, most of the merchants that I was selling to had one of those old-fashioned registers, or they had some of them, and some of them still do, had a pack, like a little box, you know, like a shoebox. Mm-hmm. And that's how they would pay people. That shoebox does not tell anybody how much inventory they have. That doesn't give you a loyalty program. It doesn't give you a rewards program. It doesn't give you an app that could be connected to it. There's this old, wise tale or comment that's made around the bodegas, where once upon a time, the convenience stores, once upon a time, there was a beer company and they were counting, you know, beers. And the guy said to the beer company, "What are you doing?" He goes, "I'm counting beers. My company requires me to see what other inventory there is and what other information there is." He goes, "Well, why don't you just go to the point of sale register?" He goes, "Well, everyone knows that there's no point of sale register in these small independent convenience stores, liquor stores, tobacco shops." That has changed. And we are giving the world's best point of sale register for convenient liquor, tobacco, gas stations. We have over 38,000 point-of-sale registers deployed. 38,000 in every single state, by the way. So every single state in this country has our point-of-sale register. And we're helping these merchants, and it's a very easy-to-use program, by the way. Easy as you... Yeah, that's very important. We're helping them run their business.
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